sucking weed. A toll and talk about sometime. Not a funny person. Not somebody with their head tied up. Or selling luck or anything like that. Not that kind of prophet. But I mean a real prophet. A prophet heart of God. A prophet born of God. A prophet sent from God. A prophet inspired.

psychiatrist. You know all about drives and reactions and responses and tendencies.

might know of the original sin. And you might know how to be with fire.

0: Sing it.
1: The chills that you spill up my back keep me filled with satisfaction. When we're done, satisfaction of what's to come.